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This song is dedicated to the people of Africa. Swimix, give me some drums.

0: love him or capital H-I-M. Just put your paws up, 'cause you were born this way, baby.
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A man's red fire.

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And if your man gives you trouble just to move out on a double, and you don't let it trouble your brain, cause away goes trouble down the drain. 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

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How about a lace bodice? This one was made by the Queen's royal tailor. Try it on, I'll help. 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

0: 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But 7 years passed without incident, and Snow White grew less vigilant. This opened the door for when the queen, disguised as a farmer, paid one last visit to their cottage.
1: Apples! Apples! Half price!
0: The girl wasn't sure.
1: Well, if you don't trust me, I'll cut an apple in half. I'll eat the yellow half, and you eat the red.
0: So she did. But the queen had carefully poisoned only the red half. The princess fell to the ground, unconscious.
1: Ah, young woman, you were the most beautiful.

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0: Das war gut gepflegter Neoprock aus Italien, The Watch waren das. Und der Titel, ja, Red is Deep. Tiger Mouse Tales, ja, dahinter verbirgt sich Pete Jones. Der Mann, der ist blind, hat ein eigenes Tonstudio, spielt alle seine Instrumente selbst ein, ausgenommen das Flügelhorn. Unter dem Namen Tiger Mouse Tales hat er sämtliche Alben veröffentlicht. Sein erstes hieß damals Cocoon und daraus gibt es jetzt The Isle of the Witches.
1: Are you sitting comfortably? Then I'll begin. This is a cautionary tale and concerns an island far away in the Arctic Sea. And the three witches who lived there. Yes, boys and girls, witches. And although they were very powerful witches, who possessed magic far beyond the comprehension of mankind, they were content to live on their island and leave the rest of the world alone. Providing, of course, that they were left alone. But woe betide the fool who ventured too close to the island. And mothers would tell their children, children just like you, to play nicely together, or else the witches would leave their island and come looking for them. This, of course, was untrue, but you know what grown-ups are like, don't you? And one day, a group of grown-ups, a group of very powerful wizards, in fact, who had heard tell of this island of witches, and had scoffed at the old wives' tales of the sailors who had died trying to defeat them, decided, as mankind often does, to his cost, that they wanted the island, that they alone could defeat these three indomitable females and bring them to their knees. And so they set off to find the island of witches. But boys, as I said, this is a cautionary tale, for as a great man once said, hell hath no fury. But I think you know the rest.

you. I can't take my mind, my mind, my mind, till I find somebody new.